0: From Memphis to Vegas. From Philly to Nashville. The Elvis and Friends Show is number one everywhere with Rockin' Ron Cade.
1: Yes, Ron. My man, Burt Mustin. That just makes it complete. That's cool. Compliments of the Elvis and Friends. Mystery listener, of course, right off the film. Who are you? 1968. Loving it, loving it, loving it. Welcome to Big Hour number two of the Elvis and Friends radio show worldwide. Philly Gold Radio, Famous 56 Boss Radio, and Live 365 spotlighting the music of Viva Las Vegas. What do I want to give? I want to give you two different versions of Viva Las Vegas from Elvis. I'll give you a part of the rehearsal of the song, and then the finished take that we're all used to hearing. All right, you ready for it? Okay, here we go.
2: Here we go, Al.
1: Here we go, Al.
2: 2004, take one.
1: Take one.

0: Hold it. I could tell just from the tone of Elvis's voice that he's, the lyrics weren't flowing the way he had hoped they would be, and just the whole sound is different. And I could just tell from the tone of his voice he wasn't totally satisfied with that take. But this one worked magic.
1: Bright light city, gonna set my soul, gonna set my soul on fire. Got a whole

care, and I'm just a devil with love to spare. So viva Las Vegas, viva Las Vegas. How I wish that there were more than 24 hours in the day. Even if there were 40 more, I wouldn't sleep a minute away. Oh, there's blackjack and poker and the roulette wheel, a fortune won and lost on

Such cool music, baby. Got him the gold when that was released as a single, of course, 1964 in Viva Las Vegas. Let's do this one. Also, of course, from our special spotlight film, the music from his 1964 movie, Viva Las Vegas. This is the version that Elvis would sing in Ann's apartment. Oh, he was in Ann's apartment. What are you doing in Ann's apartment?

0: got the goosies. Doesn't that give you the goosebumps? And definitely the next version of that same song. That's the solo version, Today, Tomorrow, and Forever, that was used in the film. Elvis would sing that in Ann's apartment. And then there was this version with Elvis and Ann that was actually cut from the movie. I'll give it to you in its entirety. You ready?
1: Our cares of life will fade away as long as we're together.
2: Okay, 2012, take two.

0: Yes, indeed. Today, tomorrow, and forever. Wow, that was unreleased for many, many years. It was Elvis and Anne recorded it, actually, for the movie Viva Las Vegas, but it was cut from the movie, was never used, and it finally came out. And when word got back to Anne that they released it, she remembered doing that, but hadn't heard it in so long. She said it made her cry when she heard that beautiful verse. That is really nice. Today, tomorrow, and forever. The Elvis and Friends radio show. 49 years. Today, tomorrow, and forever. Going strong. And another celebration coming up Sunday, August 9th. Mark it down. Save that date for us, okay? Tickets go on sale for the Elvis and Friends dinner show. Sunday, August 9th, they go on sale this afternoon. So keep an eye on the Facebook page, the Elvis and Friends and Ron Cade Facebook page. It's happening at Lazaretto Ballroom, Wanamaker Avenue in Essington, PA. Limited attendance. All the details will be online. It's going to be a great time. Great, great, great time. Live entertainment. The Fog is coming back. Four old guys. If I join them, it'll be five old guys. Michael Hoover is going to be there with a tribute to Elvis. We've got music and dancing and raffles and, wow, memorabilia for sale, hot buffet, dessert, all sorts of interesting things going to be taking place. Again, that's going to be happening on August 9th. So I know that seems like a ways away, but you know how quickly time flies, and you know how quickly these things can sell out. There'll be no tickets available at the door, so it's limited attendance, so you take it from there. All right, we got something else for you from the, it was a special dance number with Elvis and Anne in, no, it's not the one you might be thinking of. I'll get to that a little later. But this is the one with, was performed by Georgie McFadden and the Jordanaires.
1: 2008, take 9.
0: You ready with us? All right, here we go.
2: Cheat to cheat.
0: Oh, yeah.
3: Toes, good toes.
0: Get close, Annie.

0: Hey, do. Hardly move, and you're due in the squatty waddy. Hardly move, and you're due in the squat. Hardly move, and you're due in the.
1: I like that squatty waddy. Oh yeah. Doing the climb with Ann Margaret. What an interesting climb that would be. I couldn't resist, honestly, God. Ah, yes, Georgie McFadden and the Jordanaires. Special dance number with Elvis and Ann from Viva Las Vegas. All right, let's do this one also from Viva Las Vegas. This is the song that Elvis sings as he is walking through the hotel lounge all by himself. I need somebody to lean on. I know what you're talking about.

I need somebody to lean on. Ah, what a cool song. Elvis would do that while he was walking through the lounge all by himself. Nobody there but the tables and the chairs. We're spotlighting that great music. So much great music in that film. Viva Las Vegas. Oh, absolutely. Good morning to everybody. Thank you for tuning in. Thank you for your comments on Facebook. Thank you, Ron Norfolk, who's listening this morning. Where is he listening? In Maine, I believe he said. I saw a post from him earlier. He has posted a lot of nice pictures from this film. Some are, you know, you've seen before, but there are some that are very unique that haven't been published that often. And Ron Norfolk has been posting all sorts of photos that have to do with the songs I'm playing and the scenes from the movie and picture sleeves and all that neat stuff. I do appreciate it, as do all the Elvis fans worldwide. Thank you, brother. I appreciate it. Let me do another song from Viva Las Vegas for this hour. Each hour, we're giving you those great songs. Okay, fun Viva Las Vegas fact. Of course, those of you that are into the movies with Elvis and the films, and you've been a fan for a while, you already know this. But we have, as I always point out, we get lots of new listeners. A lot of this stuff that you already know with your eyes closed. Because you've listened to the show for so long also. I have helped educate you in the past 49 years. But anyway, William Demarest, he played Uncle Charlie, remember, on My Three Sons? Well, he was, you don't know My Three Sons either, okay. Well, anyway, it was a very popular show. And William Demarest, he replaced William Frawley, wasn't it? Bill Frawley, yeah. He replaced him, and he was Uncle Charlie on My Three Sons. And anyway, he was Ann's dad in Viva Las Vegas. And who else? Who else was in there? Comedian Jack Carter. I just saw him last night on something. I forget what the heck it was. He was around quite a bit. Comedian Jack Carter was in there. Actress Terry Garr. Kent McCord of Adam 12 fame. And also Red West. A lot of famous folk in that movie with Elvis. Of course, he was the most famous of all.

Yeah, daddy-o, you're the boss. That was cut from the film, of course, Viva Las Vegas. And it was written by Jerry Lieber and Mike Stoller. You're the boss. Coming up in Big Hour number 3, the Power Hour, we will have some more of the remaining songs from Viva Las Vegas. In addition to that, that's the main part of our spotlight this morning. We're also giving you some of the songs that were written and intended for Elvis to do. And he didn't quite get around to it. I've got another cool song that was written with Elvis in mind, but he didn't get to record. Oh, I love this song from 1978. It was written by the same guy that wrote Way Down that Elvis would record. And this one was placed with Billy Crash Craddock. Cool guy. I got to MC several of his shows back in my country days. Oh, listen to this. Hubba, hubba. Baby, you're too much.

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1: hubba, hubba, hubba, hubba. What a cool song, written by the same guy who wrote Way Down. Elvis was to have done the one I just played for you, Hubba Hubba, and it didn't quite work out that way, sadly. And Billy Crash Craddock did it. And as I said, I did several shows, hosted several shows with Bill. Oh, what's look at Facebook. You can be my boss. It's pictures of Anne Margaret and cool stuff. Ah, it's Brother Wayne, Wayne Meng, who's all excited about the next dinner show, August 9th. He's making plans to be there. I'm glad to hear that. I'll tell you what, Wayne, let's hear this one more time. What do you say?

with a preacher man who asked, were you bound on such a cold, dark afternoon? As we drove on through the rain, as he listened, I explained,

What a masterpiece. Wow. Eddie Rabbit wrote it and Elvis immortalized it in 1970. That would be Elvis's very first single of that decade. Kentucky Rain. It is timeless. It's a gem. It's a masterpiece, without a doubt. Rockin' Rod Cade with the Elvis and Friends radio show, celebrating 49 years. And we got another dinner show coming up. Those of you just waking up, just joining us, don't forget we've got an encore broadcast on Philly Gold Radio, Famous 56 Boss Radio with the Boss Chicks, and Live 365. That happens Wednesday evening, 7 p.m. to 10 p.m. And but we're doing it live. That's an encore broadcast, which is a replay of this morning's show, in case you were wondering. If you're not trying to figure it out like I am. Anyway, we are here live and hot every Sunday morning, broadcasting live and hot. And lots of folks excited about the upcoming Elvis and Friends dinner show. I see Party Marty on the page. I am sure that Party Marty will be in attendance with his party face on and having a great time on Sunday afternoon, August 9th, at Lazaretto Ballroom in Essington. Somebody had mentioned this to me this past week, the special version of Elvis and Juliet. Let's listen.

0: Man, that's cool. Big Love, Big Heartache from Hollywood Elvis. Oh, there's Lady Pauline. I think she just arrived with that delicious Sunday morning breakfast machine. It's so good to see you, Pauline. Bring it on over here, baby. Oh, we're always happy to see Lady Pauline.
1: I've been standing
0: waiting for the buffet. I'm hungry.
1: Since a quarter.
0: After seven. Waiting for you, Pauline.
1: I was down to my last cigarette.
0: I'm out of cigarettes.

0: do that fancy move.
1: Oh, yeah. Looking good, baby. Looking good on the radio. Stranger in the Crowd. What a cool song from 1970. Good morning, everybody. Welcome to the Elvis and Friends Radio Show. 49 years Sunday morning tradition. Don't forget, coming up the 9 o'clock Power Hour. What do we have happening in the Power Hour this week? We're going to hear the special Elvis song gift for my buddy Jesse Wade in Pigeon Forge, Tennessee. Close personal friend of the doll. He didn't know that, but I'm telling him. Anyway, he received that from the Elvis and Friends radio show for his kindness and all he does. So we're going to find out what Jesse's five all-time favorite Elvis songs are coming up in the 9 o'clock Power Hour. Somebody asked, will the any of the boss chicks be at this next dinner show? Yes. Several of the Elvis and Friends boss chicks will be there Sunday afternoon, August 9th. And, of course, some of our favorite nurses will definitely be in attendance. Will Nurse Bobby be there? I don't think so. But all the other special nurses will be.

yeah. That's what I'm talking about. Just can't help believing. Great stuff on your radio on a Sunday morning with Rock and Ron Kane, the Elvis and Friends radio show. Thanks for checking in. Thanks for listening. Thanks for your comments on Facebook. Hey, there's our girl, Dana. Dana's excited. She's already looking forward to August 9th for the Elvis and Friends dinner show. Dana was with us for March 22nd. She's coming back again August 9th. She will be handling the memorabilia table. And she'll have an assist with her, I'm sure. Nice to hear from you, Dana. Always happy to know that you are out there listening and enjoying the show. Of course, as always, for years and years and years. What do we have here? Oh, I know what we've got. Don't forget, coming up the 9 o'clock Power Hour, we'll find out the five favorites of Jesse Wade. We'll also have more songs from our special spotlight feature, the music of Viva Las Vegas, and a couple of more songs that were originally intended for Elvis to do. But right now I've got from 1969, one of those original AM radio mixes that you hear me talk about from time to time, because the singles were mixed a little bit different back in the days of AM radio. Some people say, what in the hell is AM radio? I don't even listen to FM radio anymore. All I listen to is whatever. But anyway, back in the day, as I always say, where we heard most of the Elvis music and the Beatles music and a whole bunch of other cool stuff was on AM radio. And those singles were mixed a little bit differently. And here's one of them.

touches the heart, without a doubt. 1969, and Don't Cry Daddy, recorded at American Sound Studios in Memphis, Tennessee. Ah, let me squeeze in one more in this hour number two, soon to be in the books. Can you believe it? The Elvis and Friends radio show worldwide. This is the second part of our special spotlight feature. Some of the songs that were intended for Elvis to do. I'm going to squeeze this in for you right now. This demo was in the hands of Felton Jarvis, and having Elvis listen to it for the possibility that it was to have been recorded by our boy. Oh, yeah.

0: From Memphis to Vegas. 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
1: And good morning and welcome to the 9 o'clock Power Hour. Yes, indeed. We're going to find out what the five all-time favorite Elvis songs are of our buddy Jesse Wade. Jesse Wade from Pigeon Forge, Tennessee. And we're going to kick it off, of course, with song number one. Another great one, of course, from 1969 at American Sound Studios in Memphis.

who I am? Do you have any idea who I am? No, who are you? Song number one from 1969 for Jesse Wade of Pigeon Forge, Tennessee, a loyal supporter and listener of this really big show. And we do appreciate it. That's number one for his favorites. Ah, up next, song number two. Now, I'll tell you what, Jesse, your second song is from 1973, and it features in the background a triangle. And I received this triangle from Tina Bradley at the Last Dinner Show. Here we go. I've been rehearsing.

Beautiful, beautiful, beautiful. So true. I miss you, and I wish you were here. 1973. I want to tell you, Jesse, you're touching the hearts of lots of the listeners of this show, loving your five all-time, well, at least for today, right? These are your five favorites. That's what we all say. These are our five favorites for today because they're ever-changing. That's, without a doubt, a great song. I miss you. 1973. Okay. And I do want to mention, Jesse, you are more than welcome to attend our, I extended this to you before, if you happen to be in the Philadelphia area, we're going to be not too far from the Philadelphia International Airport. So if you happen to be in that vicinity on August 9th, make sure you swing on by our dinner show at Lazaretto Ballroom in Essington, PA. Okay, so keep that in mind. We always have that the welcome mat out for you, brother.

0: Beautiful. Isn't that great? There you have it, the five all-time favorite Elvis songs of Jesse Wade of Pigeon Forge, Tennessee. Thank you, Jesse, for all your help and support with the show and the dinner shows and everything that I'm involved with. I do appreciate it very much, brother. Let me see. We heard Do You Know Who I Am? 1969, the year for that. Fool with Me on the Triangle. From 1973. Also from that same year, I Miss You. 1973, that same year again, You Gave Me a Mountain. And wrapping it up with 1967, Elvis, You'll Never Walk Alone. Again, thank you, Jesse. Jesse Wade of Pigeon Forge, Tennessee. Okay, let's get some more of the Double the Fun Spotlight features, some of the songs from Viva Las Vegas, and a couple that were intended for Elvis to record. Okay, how about if we do this one? Of course, this was not in the movie or recorded for the movie Viva Las Vegas, but this is fun.
1: Are you rolling? Can I record? Can we do this? Is this right?
0: This is right, baby. This is right.

0: Yeah.
1: Good morning. I've been looking for you all night.
0: Really? You must be desperate to find a motor that needs fixing.
1: Yeah. Well, what I really need is a swimming lesson.
0: I'm through with swimming lessons for today.
1: Great. Why don't you and I go out somewhere?
0: I have other duties, see?
1: Hey,

What a cool song. The Lady Loves Me, sung to Anne at the pool when she's pretending that she's not interested in him, wants nothing to do with him, get away from me. The Lady Loves Me, that's cool stuff. Rock and Rob of the Elvis and Friends radio show, that's cool stuff, every Sunday morning. And, of course, this morning's special spotlight on some of the great music from Viva Las Vegas. Viva Las Vegas was directed by George Sidney. George just finished working with Anne at that time in Bye Bye Birdie, another cool movie I enjoyed, as most of us did. And he brought Anne into the mix, he knew about the Viva Las Vegas project with Elvis, and he said, I'll tell you, we got something red hot here in the making. It's going to be hot, it's going to be happening, it's going to do it. And it certainly did. This was the flip side of Viva Las Vegas, the 45.

Tell me what I say. 1964, the flip side of the 45, Viva Las Vegas. Of course, they flipped it over and put the big push, obviously, on the theme song, Viva Las Vegas. But nonetheless, got Elvis the gold. Here's another fun Viva Las Vegas Elvis fact. While filming in Las Vegas, Elvis stayed at the Sahara Hotel in the presidential suite. And where was Anne? Well, let's just say Anne was staying nearby. Here's one cut from the movie.

Nightlife. Oh, the Nightlife. Recorded for, but not used. It was cut from the final print of the movie Viva Las Vegas. All right, what do we have now? I'll tell you what we have now. I'm glad you asked. This is one of Anne's favorite dance numbers with Elvis. She had a few of them, and yeah, I'm sure she did. And also, I'm also doing this in memory of a friend of the Elvis and Friends show from many years ago, David Winters. David Winters, he was the choreographer that worked with Elvis and Anne on the set of Viva Las Vegas. He worked with Elvis on a couple of them. Elvis had the moves, and David just sort of choreographed the whole entire thing, and it worked its magic. Here is that song.

Come On, Everybody. That's the officially released version of that particular song. But thanks to the Elvis and Friends mystery listener for going the extra mile and providing us with something, that song, right off the film. You ready, Elvis and Ann? Are you ready?

Calm down, Annie. Ah, cool stuff. Thank you, Elvis and friends, mystery listener, for that, sharing it with me and the thousands of fans listening to the show. Yeah, great song right off the film. Come On Everybody, one of Ann's favorite dance numbers. I remember a long time ago from a couple of reliable sources telling me when that film first came out and the songs and all, Elvis's ex was very annoyed. Very upset, and she said all she could think of and say to a couple of people were, I wish she would take her skinny little ass back to Sweden and get the hell out of here. But of course, I believe they made amends, or at least they speak civil to each other several years after that. But anyway, here's that girl.

wasn't your only rival. Oh, sing it, Annie, baby. All right, I give it all to you here when we do our spotlights. Some of the great music, all of the great music. I think we got it all in from Viva Las Vegas. Look at Facebook. Well, great pictures of Ann, Elvis. Jam-packed full of photos and comments. Thank you so much. I do appreciate it. Keep in mind, we've got that Elvis and Friends dinner show coming up. And mark the calendar. I know it's you know, a little bit off the distance, but you know how time flies by. And you don't want to wait to the last minute to get tickets because it'll be sold out. There's limited attendance. It's happening Sunday afternoon, August 9th. 1 p.m. to 5 p.m., an Elvis and Friends dinner show at Lazaretto Ballroom, 99 Wanamaker Avenue, Essington, PA. Limited attendance. Tickets go on sale this afternoon, so keep an eye on my two Facebook pages for additional info as to the who, what, when, where, and what you get, and so on. The net proceeds will benefit the Elvis and Friends radio show. We're going to have live entertainment, music, dancing, raffles, memorabilia for sale, hot buffet, a whole nine yards. It will be a great time for everybody. Well, the second part of our spotlight feature this morning are songs that were intended for Elvis. And I remember several years ago when I spent some time doing a show in a convention with this gentleman, a great songwriter, talking about Mark James. We were talking about different songs, and he was telling me that this song was written with Elvis in mind.

San Francisco. Oh, man. You know how much I love that song? I told Mark that. I says, man, I could have heard Elvis. He said, well, it was written with Elvis in mind, and we were hoping that Elvis would have recorded it. I know he could have. That was B.J. Thomas, by the way, in case you weren't aware. B.J. Thomas put it out, what, 78, 1978, thereabouts. I got to hear it one more time. Just got to. Everybody loves Rain Song.

Learn the Sound from the pen of Mark James, another great one, of course. Moody Blue. Wow, Facebook is has been wild all morning long. I see. Yeah, there's Chrissy. She said she's loving these other songs that were working in here that were intended for Elvis. She says that's the cherry on top of the sundae. This Sunday. All right. You ready to rock out? You ready to do some dancing, huh? Get you in the mood for, August 9th. What do you think, huh?

0: Ah, there was nobody like him. And there still isn't. He was the real deal, baby cakes. Nobody even comes close. Hey, thank you for listening to our Double the Fun Spotlight feature this morning. The songs from Viva Las Vegas and some additional songs intended for Elvis to perform, but it didn't quite happen. Thank you, Elvis, for the music, the memories, and the good times. 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

0: rushing. Oh, but I can't help falling in love with you.
1: Colonel.
0: Jack. 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I said, would it be the same

0: 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The real Philly Gold is right here where it's always been.
1: PGR Philadelphia.
2: Hold your ears, folks. It's showtime.

Yeah, man. All, see, the Wizard of Love, there they are, the Liddells. Two different groups, Liddells. There's another group called Liddells. They had a space between the Y and the L. Make that the Y and the D.

On the Vandellas that time, a little Motown there for you. What call? Nowhere to run, nowhere to hide, baby. Right here at Philly Gold, it's PGR. Right now, another one like the other one. Mickey Merry on your radio.

Yeah, man, there he is, Mickey Murray that time. I'm on call, Shout Bama Lima, baby, right here, Dilly Gold. It is PGR. Right now, back to Philadelphia one more time for the style.

0: You better believe that. Russell Stylistics that time. Stone in Love with You, Baby on the Avco record label right here. Coming up on 720 on a Thursday morning as we carry on for you. Now till 10, lots of great music coming your way up to 10. Don't forget Memories of the Gator this afternoon at 3. Memorial Day weekend becoming a reality tomorrow. Weather not looking so good for the Delaware Valley, man. Hopefully that can change really fast.
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better believe that. Good stuff right there. Marvelous Marvin Gaye, the irresistible Tammy Terrell that time. And their version of Ain't No Mountain High Enough right here at Billy Gold. It is PGR. Right now, let's go to the ABC Paramount record label. And back to Chicago one more time. Curtis Mayfield and the Impression.

Yeah, man, you better believe that. The Rascals, that's time. One call, the beautiful morning, baby, right here at Philly Gold. It is PGR. Right now, let's head over to the Wall of Sound. Right now, bring it on, the Ronettes. Come on, sing the song.

Yeah, come on, be my little baby right now. Ronnie, Ronette's that time. Stuff for the wall of sound. And right now, let's go to Memphis. Stax record label one time. Sam and

Yep, Sam and Dave that time. Hold on, baby, I'm coming right here at Philly Gold. It is PGR, back to Philadelphia one more time on the Crimson record label. Soul Survivor gonna sing, baby. I've been trying.

Yep, there is the Brown brother, James Brown, that time. That's called Think, Baby, right here with Jimmy D in the morning as I continue to propound that good sound for you. Hey, Dobie Gray's

0: Yep, there they are, Bee Gees. That time I started a joke, believe it or not. The Gator used to play that way back in the day when he went back to WCAM in Camden, late 69, early 70. Stuff like that, that's what they were playing back then, right?
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She is soul sister number one. That's Aretha that time. Rockin' steady, baby, right here at Billy Gold. It is PGR. Coming up on 7:54 right now, a few minutes away from 8 o'clock. We'll be here till 10. We play the best and we say the heck with the rest. Don't forget, smart devices just say play Philly Gold Radio. And you got us right there. Don't forget, love the music, tell somebody. Ron Holden.

about Wahoo Days are coming up just a couple of days away, but weather's not going to really be cooperative, unfortunately, man. Just for this weekend, then it goes right back to being nice again. Crazy stuff. Can't control the weather.

Go away, little girl, and come back tomorrow. There they are, the happenings that time, right here at Philly Gold. It's BGR. Kathy loves that one. And right now, let's go to the Sunburst record label. Bring on SM and the CTs. Love to have the pleasure of your company, man, right here at Philly Gold for this BGR show.

I always wanted the pleasure of your company, baby, from way back in the day, right here at Billy Gold and his PPR. It's coming up on 8-11 right now, Thursday morning. You know, I'm carrying on now till 10, heading back to Philly Town one more time, Sapphire.

0: Yeah, man, you better believe it. There he is, the fat boy from Chicago, Illinois. His name, Billy Stewart, that time right here at Philly Gold. It is PGR.
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Jackie Wilson that time. And that's Rick Petit, the finest girl you ever want to meet, man. Right here at Dilly Gold. It is PGR right now. How about this one-hit wonder? But it was a great song, man. 1964, Jackie Ross. Why don't you step up to the mic and tell the whole world the name of your song?

Junior Walker, All-Stars. Definitely having a party on that recording way back in the day, right here at Billy Gold and his BGR. A little Motown magic for you on the Soul record label. Marvin Gaye also had that. But Junior Walker's, man, that version cooks right now. Wall of Sound stuff one more time. Darlene Love wants to say. Yeah.

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2: Say, man, they tell me you think you're pretty good. Don't you?

Yeah, man, you better believe that. Archie Bell and the Drells that time from Houston, Texas. They're going to be a showdown, baby. Right here at Billy Gold. It is PGR. Right now, SPQR record label. No, the Grand record label this time for Gary.

pressed way back in the day in one called Pretty Little Angel right here at Philly Gold. It is PGR with Jimmy D in the morning, man, just propounding that good sound for you. All around the world, instantly, wherever you are right now, I'm right there with you. Those supersonic Delphonics are on your radio.

0: better believe that. Supersonic Delphonics that time. On call Break Your Promise right here at Philly Gold. It is PGR. It's 8:51 right now, 9 minutes away from 9 o'clock.
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Alberts that time. Great sound for Philly Town. Of course, he was one of the four aces way back in the day. He had that on the way to Cape May, man. Everybody knows that one in the Delaware Valley. But it's going to be not so nice weekend. Just hope for the best. How about this?

Yeah, man, you better believe that. Good stuff right there. Supremes that time. No Diana Ross on that. That was Jeannie Terrell from Philadelphia. And it's a couple of minutes after 9 o'clock as we carry on all morning long, man. We got the good stuff, and we play it 24-7, 365. Yo!

there, man. Frankie Valli, Four Seasons That Time. One called Begging right here at Philly Gold, TGR. Don't forget, lots of great stations, lots of great music, network jams with a Z. We got a Frank Sinatra station there. We've got a Motown station there. We've got the Beatles. And we've got Elvis. And, of course, Frank Sinatra. And we got a disco station called Philly's Jam and Oldies playing stuff just like this. Back to Philly Town one more time. Impact.

Yep, another great sound from Philly Town. They are Impact that time. That's called Happy Man. Used to play that at the old WPGR way back in the day, man. And right now, Shout It Long, back to Motown, Soul Record Label. What you doing?

there he is, Shorty Long, on the soul regulator, going to hold a shotgun on the rooster and dare him to crow. Right here, Philly Gold, it's DGR. Right now, how about some blue-eyed soul for you? From those blue-eyed soul brothers known as the Magnificent Men.

0: Yeah, man, there they are, the Magnificent Men on the Capitol record label from Harrisburg, Pennsylvania. Some blue-eyed soul there for you. Trying to get some peace of mind. It is 9:20 right now, 20 up to 9 o'clock. We'll be here, of course, until 10.
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Richie Sacco. That's his real name. You know him better as Lou Christie. And what I'm going to make you mine, baby, right here at Billy Gold. It is PGR. And another one like that one. Hey, it's Eugene Church this time. I'm going back to

Yep, there he is. Eugene Church that time. Class record label about called Miami, baby, right here at Billy Gold's. It's PGR. 24-7, 365, man. No nonsense here. Matter of fact, the nonsense is going away. Thank God. What a mess. Right now, how about this? Class

Jr. and the 4Js. Worked with those guys many times over the years. Matter of fact, Jr. gave me that 45 of that particular song right there. Dreaming right now. Staying in Philly town. Worked with these guys a couple of times too, but not necessarily all the originals. It's Little Sonny, Big Sonny, Phil, and Bird on the Gamble record label. The Intruders.

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1: 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And as I looked around, there was this beautiful young lady with tears in her eyes, looking at her fella. And the last words I heard her say as she

0: 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Very, very nice guy back in the day.
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Come on, shake me, wake me when it's over, baby. Right here, Billy Gold. It's PGR, Four Tops Fat Time, and that is all the time I've got. Right now, don't dare touch the dial. Stay for a while. Heater's coming your way at 3, especially the geek. And I will talk to you tomorrow morning, 7 a.m. Eastern Time. We'll do it all over.

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1: I was down at Mom's Lounge last night, and this young couple stood behind me talking. 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

hanging out with yours, Tudor the Gator. I'm looking at the calendar. Do you know the next weekend? Memorial Day weekend? Amazing. Well, we're going to celebrate anyway Saturday. 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

to Philadelphia, produced, by the way, by Leon Huff. And when you talk about the sound of Philadelphia as you're driving along, early days with the Intruders, Little Sonny, Big Sonny, and of course, indeed, my man Phil. Pretty Lady Like You.

0: really early intruders. Frank Gino, I know you're listening. I know you're up there on the ladder working in someone's home. He's the greatest electrician. But I don't want you to fall off the ladder. Ladies and gentlemen, he's too valuable. If you're looking for an electrician that knows what to do, then I definitely... I gotta say it. Definitely, you can ask my man, Jimmy Ricchetti. Jimmy, what do you think, huh? Call my man. You know what I'm talking about? Yeah. Frank Gita. 609-823-8873.
1: You don't look like a movie star. And on your money, we won't get far.
0: Hey, baby. Listen.
1: You got

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You got what it takes. Bob Johnson, and do you know that Berry Gordy wrote and produced the song for Mark? What it takes, baby, you got what it takes. Oh yeah, you got what it takes for me. Long before Berry had his record company, he was writing. He also wrote this for Mark Johnson.

I could do a whole hour on Berry Gordy, even before Motown. Writing for Marv Johnson, writing for Jackie Wilson, wrote many songs to other artists before Motown.

0: Love Johnson. 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Capri Pizza!
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0: You know, Pete's bad man.
1: Yeah.
0: You know that, don't you? Sounds almost like the story of Stagger Lee. Talking about Stagger Lee. Don't forget, this coming Saturday and Sunday, on my Zoom chat, we pay tribute to Lloyd Price. Teddy Gamble, myself, Little Anthony, Bobby Rydell, and Gary U.S. Bonds. Saturday, a tribute to Lloyd Price.

0: God, it sounds almost like Stag Lee. You will love the tribute when we talk about Loy on my Zoom this week. This weekend, actually, Saturday and Sunday. We're going to take a little break, and I'll be right back.
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8: Hey, baby, this is little Steven. You are with the Gator with the heater. That's right, the boss with the hot sauce, the man with the plan. Turn it up, baby.
0: Thank you, Steve. And this is what I got to say, if you're listening.

boogaloo. 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

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What kind of music is it? 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I got to entertain you each time you do pick up on the Geeta Gov Radio Network. 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

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Enchanted, it's WBCB, Levittown, Vendel, Bucks County, WBCB. Down at the shore, you've got me on Cool 98.3 from 7 up to 9. I'm going to St. Louis. No, I'm going to be in Philadelphia and in Jersey.

first time at bat for Marvin Gaye after he left the Moonglows. Joined Berry Gordy. He married Berry's sister, Jacqueline. No, actually, it was Anna. Jacqueline was married to Harvey Fuqua. Music, my friend, as I did say, that comes from my heart, not a research chart. Look over the hill. It's the Chiricahua Apache. It's the Mescalero Apache. It's the Tonto Apache. Wow! And here come the Sioux. Looks like there's going to be a battle between the tribes.

it's Geronimo. No, I'm sorry, it's Cochise. Oh, it's a powwow. Hey, Bowling. They're sitting down, smoking a peace pipe. Bring the Comanche in with Kanapaka.

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2: And don't forget my man Gray. 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And don't forget Frank's son. 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

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Got the

0: think you know the Geeter, Jerry Blavitt, from radio or television. But do you know the real life story? How it began from his childhood, growing up in the streets of South Philadelphia, through all the years, his friendships, and the incredible journey taking him to where he is today. It's all in You Only Rock Once. Read about Sammy Davis Jr., Frank Sinatra, with quotes from Berry Gordy, Don Rickles, Smokey Robinson, Frankie Valli, along with the book's introduction by Dick Clark. The New York Post says this is required reading and is still a number one bestseller. It's the true story of the Geeter, the story of America when you were able to follow your dreams and passion. This is the story behind the music. You Only Rock Once, from Running Press Books. 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
1: Look at you.
2: Look at you.
1: Let me tell you something. Now, you got the kind of loving when you read the book. You'll understand about that

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You want to play trivia with me? Here's the question. Who had the original? That's Wilson Pickett. The original was by Roger Collins. This is the Geeter Go Radio Network. I'm playing music that you certainly do remember. Music that's been a part of our lives. And now, let's do a mix. Jimmy Ruffin had the hit, and then the original.

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0: Music is my game. You know that. Soul music and the story of life is all the same with Yours Truly, the Geeter. Jimmy Ruffin will get together with his brother David Ruffin. And this was an amazing song. Kid on the street by himself, and then the lady comes by, and well,
1: your love is worth waiting for.
0: It waited a long time.

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Let's go out. Let's have a date. And he says, the Ruffin Brothers, I'm going to take a break and then I shall continue with this groove.

0: 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This is
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5: Back with yours truly, the Gator. The Ruffin Boys. Tyrone Davis had the hit, but this is what they do. They take the same song and they apply two-part harmony. David and Jimmy Ruffin.

0: we all change the hands of time. Doesn't work. Wouldn't it be wonderful if our lives were like an hourglass and turn it around and recapture all those sands? Doesn't work like that. David Ruffin, along with his brother Jimmy. I'm going to talk about songs that were a part of our lives. Songs that have a feel, songs that tell a story. So many times, you love, you lose. And then you meet a girl that really loves you. But unfortunately, because of the hurt and the things in the past, you're really afraid to give yourself up. So, you know.
1: It's not that I don't love you.
0: Baby, you know how much I do.
1: You know how much I do.
0: And it's not that.
1: And it's not that I found someone
0: to take the place.
1: To take the place of you.
0: But it's the fear of getting hurt again.

Why is he leaving? Before. You know, I marvel how a writer can capture what you and I have felt in a lifetime in relationships with ladies. That is the greatest thing about our music. It spoke for the things that we felt. You didn't have to be a genius to understand the lyric. It was very simple. The music spoke for who we were, where we were, what we did. That's our music. Today, unfortunately, for a young person, there's no music like that any longer. We live in a crazy, mixed up, confused world. Our world was not confused. We knew right from wrong. We knew the right thing to do, and if you stepped out of line, you got a crack. And you didn't do it again. You respect the law.

That song was written by a magnificent writer and producer by the name of Van McCoy, who also wrote Gladys Knight. Van McCoy. You also might remember during the disco years. He's the one who created The Hustle. I want to remind you again about my dear friend Frank Gito. He is an electrician. He's been in business for 36 years. When it comes to any type of electrical work, whether it's residential, commercial, or industrial, Frank is the owner and he does the work himself. So by all means, if you need an electrician, give him a call, 609-823-8873. Frank, don't fall off the ladder. Rochetti's not going to catch you. He's not there. Again, Ruffin.

than McCoy, Matt. Listen to the arrangement. You know, they also used Don Costa. Did you know that? For some of the arrangements.

0: Hello to the beautiful.
1: Hi, Claudia. Hi, Corrine. 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
0: Those are the two pretty ladies that are with my man, Gino. They are his daughters. Down there at Maz's Market. And when you're talking about a real Italian family, and I got to tell you guys, Kathy's smiling. Every time I mention Gino's name, I see a little boy from up above say, go ahead, Geeter. Talk about it, Gino. Gino, without a doubt, Maz's Market, family owned. That's my man.

0: 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You're listening to the Theater with the Heater, the boss with the high strong, Gary Black.
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3: Everybody's talking about it, and it's still a bestseller according to the New York Post. Fats Domino said, there were very few white cats who knew the true sound of New Orleans, and you'll read about it in the Geeters book. Kevin Bacon. Jerry has been a huge influence on the Philadelphia music scene, and now you can read how it happened. Don Rickles said, I never knew you could write. That's impossible since I know you can't spell, but I could not put the book down. Little Richard. For a white boy, the Geeters got too much soul, and that boy can dance. And the man who wrote the introduction, Dick Clark, said, I've known him since he was a teenager. He was a rebellious kid. He's a grown-up version of the kid I knew way back then. You'll understand the Geeter stands as a man who is truly one of a kind. And you too can read about his friendships, loyalties, loves, the ups and downs that have taken him to where he is today. 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
4: Really, you got to read the book. And when you read it, you're going to read it again and again. Pick things up that you missed the first time. Just keeps on selling, man. Who am I? I'm the Geeter.

0: You gotta know who you are.
1: You can't be a phony.
0: Be who you are. Don't try to be somebody else, man. It doesn't work. And if you try to be somebody else, you lose whatever creativity you have. If you have any talent, follow it. Don't try to be somebody else, man. I've seen that all of my lifetime. Just be you, and you'll be accepted for who you are and what you are. Good or bad.

0: 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And guess what?
1: Jess!
0: Let me.
1: Just
0: let me.

And when that right lady comes along, well, what you gonna say when she comes along, huh? Tell the world, my brother.

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4: 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Hey, Ken! Yeah. Hello, Sue. 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Go ahead.

0: 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Right, Sue.
1: We're moving on up. Moving on up. We're living proof and all's alert that we're two from the good.

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No matter where you go, there are pretty girls everywhere, all across the country. 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They hear what's on my lung. And what's on my tongue is all the same.

0: girls, pretty girls, pretty girls, pretty girls, pretty girls. I got a ticket. Don't touch that. I'll be right back. I'll be right back.
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0: I told you I'd be back, right? Music, my friend, you want to... Oh, Tom, you want to dance to this? Oh, Tommy said, Gator, I cannot wait till Saturday night. And Tom, just imagine, next weekend, our happy hour begins at 5 o'clock. Memories in Margate, Memorial Day weekend, big celebrations, and then it begins. The Gator, all summer long.

Pretty good. You know, that's the wonderful thing about Mummies in Margate. You want to talk about pretty ladies, I mean, that's it. I mean, classy ladies. I mean, don't tolerate, man. They got to be classy. Trust me. And Saturday.

Yeah, you are. 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Hello, Carl. Look, I have a Joey Tempesta. Oh, he got those dances down. Anthony, I'm so proud of him. You know, Anthony belongs to Urban. And, of course, she taught him all the dances. And now Anthony has taught Joey Tempesta. And Joey Tempesta has now taught Tony. And Donna and Carol, they shake their head and they say, what did they learn? I have no idea, girls, but it looks good. Right, Linda? Listen, listen, listen, listen.

0: This is Ronald the Isley Brothers, and you're listening to my man, Nagita, who always played the Isley Brothers and still do.
1: You know, it's amazing. Whatever Ronnie did, like Aretha Franklin, whenever they took a song recorded by another artist, a whole different feel.

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And I think I'm going to learn that. With a 40-piece orchestra backing me up. Granny, you wouldn't mind, would you? He said, no, man. I took it from Diana Ross and the Supremes. 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

0: of Love, L-O-V-E. I said the world is ours complete with the stars, we're in love. The amazing and you know, version. You know. Smokey had the dance version. This is a love song, a whole love feel. It's got to be my love for you, baby. And my love, every bit of my
1: love is your love for you. Being from Philadelphia, I know a few things. One, subway is a train running under the streets. Two, a hero is a character in a comic book. And three, if I'm eating a hoagie, I'm eating a primo hoagie.
2: Primo, adjective, the state of being first or of the finest quality.
1: Primo, noun, as in it's not just a hoagie, it's a primo.
3: The Geeter with a question. What's in a sandwich? 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The reason? 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
0: And when I talk to you about that bread, you would understand it if you know anything about bread. You know that the most important thing about bread, it's got to have a flavor of its own. That's the difference between Lisio's bread and rolls. That's the difference between their bread and rolls. They really know how to do it. I mean, and it's the greatest thing. I said to you before, the worst thing in the world, you get a veal scallopini sandwich, right? Beautiful, okay? Now you scoop out the bread and all of a sudden you're going to go eat it and it's all over you because the bread just crumbled. That does not happen with Lisio's. It has what we say, consistency. Ask what my man Charlie knows what that word is. Consistency, okay? Lisio's bread and rolls, and I love that family because everybody in the family is a part of a success. I'm talking about Susan, who oversees everything, and the three little bread makers. I'm talking about Anthony, Joe, come on over here, Joe. I know I didn't recognize you the other night at Memories of Margie. These three kids look alike. I can't see anyway. But anyway, it's Joseph, it's Lewis, and Anthony, and then there's Chad. He makes sure that the dough's right before he takes it.
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0: And let me tell you what's going to happen. You know, next weekend, we got the whole thing going. Chickie and Pete's, Friday, we open up our doors. I'm going to do it live from Memories. You'll hear it on Cruising and then on Cool. 5 o'clock, happy hour, and a magnificent food buffet from Chickie and Pete's for you.
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the summer of 1967. 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You can hear all of this when we do our chats on Zoom.

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0: Oh my gosh, Charlotte, how are you? Hey, Ray. Charlotte, he's going to say.
2: There will be many other nights like this.
0: But there's only one Charlotte, baby.

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0: 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What happened there? 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
0: I told you, it's the real deal, Charlie. Now, when we see you this coming Saturday night, Charlie, I want you to explain when I put you on the radio with me, when we go live on Cool. I'm going to put you on the radio, and I want you to explain how wonderful it is to have that franchise. And you know, when Charlie first got it, years ago, ladies and gentlemen, years ago, they did not have the extensive menu that they have now. You're talking about paninis, you're talking about wraps, you're talking about salads, you're talking about platters, and the bread! 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Well, tomorrow is a Friday, then you got a Saturday, and we'll do it live at Memories and Market. So until tomorrow, the Gator, the boss, with the hot sauce, with a reminder, remember, at all times, you've got to keep on rocking. Because truly, as Charlie said to me, you really only do rock one.

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1: 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Uno, dos, one, two, tres, cuatro.

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There's something for everybody. 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

many times before. I know that all it takes is just the sight of your face to make me realize that I always love you, darling. And I can see that you've got some more tears to shed. I can see